0: take it to the flow now, ooh.
1: Hoops, spurs, boots.
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I see your soul through your window pane. I see the scars that remain. 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
0: 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I got expensive fabrics. I got expensive habits.

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I don't give a damn about the fame. GA planes, Alexander Wayne. She a thought that you claim. Can be typing my rain.

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So I watch him wrap stems in paper and twine. No gloves on. The back of the van is open and he has almost gotten rid of them. All the old stalks from yesterday. Rings run around his eyes. But he picks his way lightly between clients, between regulars with empty hands and non-regulars unfastening bags, as if a banknote being discreetly slipped from one palm to another. He is slim, not noticeably so, just as if nobody expected more or less of him.

The back of the van is open and he has almost gotten rid of them. All the old stalks from yesterday. Rings run around his eyes. But he picks his way lightly between clients, between regulars with empty hands and non-regulars unfastening bags, as if a banknote being discreetly slipped from one palm to another. He is slim, not noticeably so, just as if nobody expected more or less of him. From this great distance, I'm wondering about it. Imagine one day he comes home to me and says, "There is nothing more I want than this." He gestures to the tulips that look out from a bucket, bunched in the passenger seat of the van, to his apron, to his diary with nothing in, and I say, "That's perfectly fine. Perfectly all right. Perfectly without the need to tell me all the time." We're standing in the drive. I push the porch door, the front door, and three breaths later, the door to the downstairs bathroom. It has been primed for a year without paint on. I pull up the sash window, feeling the throbbing heat from the engine of the van. I cry, and because it's night, he can see me like a screen.